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I'm Dr. John. 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

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Going into the vault for this one. This is a Led Zeppelin song done by Stone Temple Pilots. Dad, deep cut for you.

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1: 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It's Maria Melito. Hope you had a fabulous Father's Day and hopefully a 3-day weekend. Here's Ozzy and No More Tears.

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0: Martin, Crazy on You on Rock 102, Memphis Classic Rock. And you know the thing I'm kind of digging about the World Cup? There's always a game on, dude. I mean, there's already been one today. You got one. It might be wrapping up about now. But another one happened here at 7, then another one at 10. So, yeah, you're pretty much covered for catching a live game almost daily.
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